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1: The nominees are out for the Nashville Songwriters Hall of Fame, and somebody's feelings are probably about to get hurt. In the contemporary songwriter artist category, you've got Miranda Lambert, Chris Stapleton, Taylor Swift, and Phil Vassar. Four incredible resumes, but only one gets in this year. The songwriter category is just as stacked, with Jim Beavers, Sean Camp, Rodney Clausen, Dallas Davidson, Mark Green, Lee Thomas Miller, Neil Thrasher, and Chris Tompkins. Two of those writers will get the call. Honestly, this is one of those years where there's really no wrong answer. Although if Chris Stapleton loses, I assume he'll just write another song about it, and it'll probably win another Grammy.
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He's one of my favorite performers in country music. The guy is bringing Western. He's bringing the code of the West back into country. Ian Muncik is on the show coming up.

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I've got your Insta countdown coming up in minutes, brought to you by T-Mobile, the five most wanted songs of the day, and we drop them to you in 60 seconds or less next.

0: Hi, this is John Ritter from Rise Up Country. Whenever I'm traveling through Dothan, I lock it in on Your Country Morning Show with Jerome and Dixie. They're a hoot. They keep it fun on your morning drive on 95.5 WTBY. I'll see you this Sunday morning at 10.
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1: If your family already gets a little too serious over Monopoly, Netflix has a new way to test those relationships. It's B-Dub starting on the 28th. They're rolling out Netflix Mini Golf. And if you've got a Netflix subscription, it's included. You play on your TV, use your phone as a controller, and up to four people can jump in. The courses are based on shows like Stranger Things, Squid Game, and Bridgerton with more than 60 levels to play through. But here's the twist. It's not just mini golf. You can collect pranks and use them to mess with the other players during their turns, which means grandma's about to get sabotaged by 11, and suddenly Thanksgiving dinner gets real awkward. Oh, and Netflix says the lowest score doesn't always win, because apparently even mini golf has plot twists now.
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on July 9th. 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

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Stream it or skip it coming up in minutes. Tyler Hubbard dropped a new song a few weeks back. We're going to see what you think of Land coming up. It's brought to you by T-Mobile.

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1: Hey, United Airlines just came up with something that might actually make airplane seating less awful. If you despise that middle seat, you're going to love this. It's coming up.

0: to a crying baby than between two strangers. United Airlines may have heard your prayers. On B-Dub, they're testing a new setup that gets rid of the middle seat in one row on select new planes. Instead, you get a shared table between the window and aisle seats. It's got cup holders, padded surface, and best of all, nobody's fighting over the armrest because there's no middle seat passenger to claim them. Now, before we all start booking flights, there are a couple of catches. It's only one row on certain planes. It'll cost extra, and they haven't said exactly how much yet. But if it's cheaper than buying the middle seat just to keep someone out of it, honestly, that's a travel upgrade I'd consider. The only downside, now instead of awkwardly sharing an armrest with a stranger, you'll be awkwardly sharing a table. I guess that's progress.
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1: 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Three of country's biggest names are about to be disappointed because only one can get in. That's next in the breakdown brought to you by T-Mobile.

0: Here's the tough part. Only one songwriter artist and two songwriters will actually be inducted this year. So congratulations on the nomination and condolences in advance to everyone refreshing their phone when the final class gets announced.
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I've got the biggest song in country music. We call it the most wanted song of the day. It's brought to you by T-Mobile. 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
1: That's right. 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Dave and Dylan will be giving those away. And we'll be back tomorrow on what day is it?
0: National Junk Food Day.
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1: That's right. 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Dave and Dylan will be giving those away. And we'll be back tomorrow on what day is it?
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4: 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I have news for you. 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

0: this is John Ritter from Rise Up Country. Whenever I'm traveling through Dothan, I lock it in on Your Country Morning Show with Jerome and Dixie. They're a hoot. 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I'll see you this Sunday morning at 10.
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1: That's right. 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Dave and Dylan will be giving those away, and we'll be back tomorrow on what day is it?
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0: having a great day, but make sure you join us for the Tuesday show.
1: That's right. But before we get there, keep listening for your chance to win tickets to see Larry Fleet at the Dothan Opera House. Dave and Dylan will be giving those away, and we'll be back tomorrow on what day is it?
0: National Junk Food Day.
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0: great day, but make sure you join us for the Tuesday show.
1: That's right. But before we get there, keep listening for your chance to win tickets to see Larry Fleet at the Dothan Opera House. Dave and Dylan will be giving those away. And we'll be back tomorrow on what day is it?
0: National Junk Food Day.
1: Which Jerome is a huge fan of.
0: Can't deny the sweets.
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14: Oh, yeah. Love some junk food from time to time. Don't get me wrong. I don't eat it all the time. Just if there's chocolate around and some other treats, I will indulge. Hey, welcome in to a Tuesday, everybody. It is your country morning show with Jerome and Dixie. 6 o'clock right now. Got lots going on today for sure with National Junk Food Day. We've got some great music lined up for you. Sam Hunt coming up in just moments. We'll get you caught up on the latest from Nashville with Dixie's Nashville Buzz at 6:20 and so much more. So stick around. First, before we get to all that, it's time to check in with the latest news and weather.
15: 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This is Charlotte Fletcher with today's headlines. The Headland 15 U All-Stars are World Series champions. Headland defeated Minden, Louisiana, 10-2 Sunday in Laurel, Mississippi, to capture the 2026 Diamond Youth Softball 15U World Series title, capping an undefeated postseason and bringing the championship back to the Wiregrass. In Ozark, EMS has expanded its emergency response fleet with a new 2026 Advanced Life Support Ambulance. City officials say the unit is an addition to the fleet, not a replacement, allowing crews to maintain emergency coverage during maintenance, repairs, and periods of high call volume. And in Dothan, repeat weed ordinance violators will soon face higher administrative costs. The new ordinance applies to properties with weeds or grass taller than 12 inches and doubles fees for repeat violations within a 12-month period. Administrative costs begin at $50 for the first violation, then increases to $100 and then $200 for repeat offenses. For more news, visit wiregrassdailynews.com.
16: WTVY Weather Center, brought to you by Jim Whaley Tires. Mostly sunny today with a 70% chance of afternoon showers and thunderstorms, high 90. Then partly cloudy tonight with a slight chance of showers and thunderstorms, low 75. And a 60% chance of afternoon showers and thunderstorms tomorrow, high 90. Right now it's 75, and you're up to date with your first choice for weather.

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0: 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It's Luke Combs at 6:09 with your country morning show with Jerome and Dixie. Good morning.
1: What? 6:08. Golly, yeah. My eyeballs are still, they're like going, Shut me.
0: Well, you should have gone to bed earlier.
1: I know. Story of my life, right? I could not sleep last night. Mm-hmm. I just was, my mind was going, and I think I finally fell asleep about 11:30, 11:45.
0: Well, that does get you. When the mind will not shut down, I mean, it's just, you know, you might as well just give up.
1: I know. Yeah. So yesterday, I started doing some back-to-school shopping online.
0: And oh, you're going back to school?
1: I am. You didn't know?
0: Awesome.
1: I'm finally going to college this year.
0: Are you in the 11th or 12th grade?
1: I'm going to be a freshman. Okay. And I was trying to see what I was going to need for my dorm.
0: Okay.
1: And I don't know if that's what got my whole head going. Well, that and then talking to my whole family, because, you know, later on, like this, like for the weekend and stuff, we're finally going to go up to the lake.
0: Okay.
1: So we have a lake house up on Lake Pickwick, which down here, nobody's ever heard of that.
0: Yeah, right. Yeah. When you first mentioned that to me a while back.
1: Yeah, where's that?
0: Yeah.
1: Well, the thing about it is, if you lived in Memphis, you would know what I'm talking about.
0: Okay.
1: No, but it's a huge lake. It's on the Tennessee River. The Tennessee River flows, and there's a dam that made the lake, and then it keeps going on to, you know, Florence, Muscle Shoals.
0: Oh, okay.
1: So it's just, it's around Muscle Shoals, actually, and Florence. But Alabama, Tennessee, and Mississippi all meet in the middle of the lake.
0: Oh, okay.
1: That's where it'd be.
0: So you'll be heading up there for the little family trip.
1: Well, it takes like 6 hours to get there from down here.
0: Yeah.
1: And so you can't just like go for the weekend like you're going to Lake Eufaula.
0: Mm-hmm.
1: You know, you got to go and pack it in.
0: On the road and all that time.
1: And then you get there, there's no cell phone service. I mean.
0: Oh, my God. How are you going to live? How are you going to survive?
1: I mean, there is internet.
0: Oh, thank God for that.
1: And there is a hard line. But so honestly, though, like once you get in there, you got to pack it all in. You got to go to the grocery store. There's one restaurant in a 30-minute radius. One. And so, you know, there's lots of cooking.
0: Yeah. Oh, yeah.
1: And I think maybe like getting that ready and the back to school stuff done before and all the children.
0: The mind was in overdrive.
1: It was like, it was not shutting down for me.
0: Yeah.
1: But I am kind of getting excited, though.
0: Oh, I would be too. Yeah. Yeah.
1: You should come.
0: I just ain't got time right now.
1: You know, we got plenty of space.
0: I got stuff going on that you just don't want to know about.
1: I'm pretty sure I do know about it. You forget. I look at your face
0: okay.
1: for hours on end every day.
0: Yes.
1: Oh, so, yeah, but you should.
0: No.
1: You're not working this weekend.
0: Well, but I do have stuff going on this weekend. Yeah, I've got to mow grass at two places.
1: Oh, my God.
0: Oh, gosh. Yeah, I got to do it. If the weather holds out.
1: You and that grass.
0: I know. It's got to be done.
1: I feel like that about my pool.
0: Yeah.
1: But at least I can swim in it.
0: Yeah.
1: You can just watch it grow.
0: Yeah, it is.
1: All right. Especially all this rain.
0: Oh, yes.
1: Lord.
0: Yes.
1: Okay.
0: Stop.
1: Well, we got National Buzz coming up in 10. Jerome Dixie Good Stuff later in the hour. Hardy's Truck Beds next. You got to
2: rise up. This is John Ritter from Rise Up Country. Whenever I'm traveling through Dothan, I lock it in on your country morning show with Jerome and Dixie. They're a hoot. They keep it fun on your morning drive on 95.5 WTVY. I'll see you this Sunday morning.

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1: 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It's Dixie's Nashville Buzz.
2: That's right, fresh out of Nashville. Ella Langley, you know we talk about this girl all the time.
3: Oh, yeah.
2: Well, she suffered a wardrobe malfunction.
3: Oh, I've had one of those.
2: It wasn't a full Janet Jackson, but, you know, Saturday night she's in Baltimore. It was the second song, and her dress came unzipped. Ooh.
3: In the back?
2: And if that wasn't enough, yeah. It was also raining.
3: Oh, wow.
2: I feel like this is something that would happen to me. But, you know, she played it off pretty well. One of her crew members came out and brought her a Baltimore Ravens jersey to put over her dress. So, yeah. Okay. And so she's a sport. In other news, she's in Texas is number one on Billboard's Hot 100 for a 14th week.
3: Oh.
2: It's tied.
3: Tied now, yes.
2: With Mariah Carey's We Belong Together, Whitney Houston's I Will Always Love You for the second longest charting song by a woman ever.
3: Whitney's also was 14 weeks?
2: Mm-hmm.
3: Okay. All right. Gotcha.
2: The only song with more weeks at number one is Mariah Carey's All I Want for Christmas Is You.
3: Oh, gosh. Man.
2: Right? Okay. I know. Get it, girl. Yeah. Gavin Adcock got a special gift from Morgan Wallen as a thank you for having him on his tour as an opener. Mm-hmm. Guess what it is? It's a taxidermied creation that's pretty much nightmare fuel. He says that he's been calling this thing Rufus. And it's a buck mount made into a little critter with some eagle's claws and a turkey feet and some bull horns on the top. It's crazy
3: looking. It's his little Frankenstein monster.
2: Yes. So Gavin hasn't shared what Morgan thought of his gift.
3: Oh, God.
2: But it would give me nightmares, I'll just say that.
3: Okay.
2: All right, Shania Twain.
3: Mm-hmm.
2: She may look like an alien, but she's out there. And she's taking her horses with her on the road.
3: Yeah.
4: I ride my pajamas in the mornings. It's just a great escape. Takes some planning.
5: I admit it's not like throwing in an extra suitcase.
4: Exactly. Or when in London, ride in Hyde Park.
3: Okay.
2: She takes those things to London. She goes across the pond with her

0: horses.
1: Really?
0: I don't even know how you do that. But she recently opened for Harry Styles at his London dates, mm-hmm. and she was saying mm-hmm. that she rides in her pajamas in the morning, just okay. barefoot. It's just, okay. that's her great escape.
2: All right. Well, whatever floats your boat.
0: I know, yeah. right? Mm-hmm. I mean, if you got it, mm-hmm. then you can do it.
1: That's right.
0: And if that's right. what floats your mm-hmm. boat, it's a little bizarre, but, you know, I guess we're all a little bizarre.
1: Well, in some ways, yes.
0: Especially you. I'm just kidding. Oh, yeah. We got Justin Lynch coming up a little bit later. Jerome and Dixie's good stuff. I'm Dixie. That's your Nashville Buzz.

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0: 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Have you ever heard of an apocalypse early warning system?
1: Mm-mm.
0: Well, there is one. Tell you about it next. It's 9 o'clock.

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1: I had no idea, but you know, it makes perfect sense that there somebody out there got the bright idea that we need an apocalypse early warning system.
0: Okay.
1: So people think of everything, don't they?
0: They do.
1: So you're like, okay, well, how does it work? Well, this programmer has a theory that if the world's wealthiest and best connected people that knew that there was going to be a catastrophe, that their private jets would probably reveal it before any officials sounded the alarm.
0: Right.
1: So that theory led him to build an online apocalypse warning system, and it basically monitors more than 31,000 private and business aircraft for just looking for some kind of unusual exodus.
0: Where are they going?
1: Well, I guess that's what he's tracking.
0: Okay, all right.
1: I don't know what good it's going to do any of the rest of us peasants, but you know, it's a website that's continuously counting how many of these jets and are airborne, and it's kind of comparing that with patterns historically.
0: Right, okay.
1: And looking for some kind of surge that would suggest powerful insiders are responding to a looming crisis. So on Monday, it was tracking 869 aircrafts in the sky, estimated they could carry nearly 11,000 people. So that's just 869. It's monitoring more than 31,000. Sink in for a second there. So his website is assigning these global private jets activities in an emergency sort of system, and it's got levels. There's levels to this.

0: Okay. It gets complicated.
1: It goes from 1 to 5. The highest level is triggered when the number of aircraft in flight goes up like drastically.
0: Yeah.
1: And if you want it to, users can watch the level change in real time, or you can register for text or email alerts to warn you. I don't know what you're going to do about it, but if you want to know, you...
0: Well, I mean, they're just letting you know, I guess.
1: If you have an underground bunker, it could be helpful. Like,
0: well, yeah. Yes.
1: So this guy stressed that the system, it's not predicting an apocalypse, but he does think it could offer us a clue that something unusual is unfolding.
0: Interesting. I was trying to find the website link here, and I don't see it yet, but I'll...
1: Well, keep looking.
0: Yes, I won't, because I want to see this.
1: We want to share it.
0: That's right.
1: We're gonna let everyone down here know.
0: Oh, yeah, yeah.
1: I don't know what we'll do. But
0: yeah, we'll just watch,
1: I guess. At least we'll know, I guess. Yeah. I think I might not want to know. If it's all going to end anyway, I think I might just smoke a cigarette or something. I'm just kidding. That might be sick.
0: Have a glass of wine, just sit back the beach.
1: I shoot some whiskey.
0: Okay.
1: And talk to my maker.
0: Mm-hmm.
1: Oh, all right. Well, while Jerome's looking for that, let's hear some tunes. We got Morgan Wallen and Jason Aldean coming up.
0: And also Jerome and Dixie's The Good Stuff as well.
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0: 6:47. 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
1: That's right, 75 and more of the same today with that weather. Mm-hmm. Go ahead and get ready for that afternoon thunderstorm.
0: That's for sure.
1: Well, that's not the good news you were looking for. Maybe it is. But we like to start with some positive headlines because all the news you get through the day is not so uplifting. But we found this story about a 73-year-old man named Dave Whitlow this morning. Mm-hmm. He spent the last 8 years volunteering. Are you ready for this? Uh-huh. As a cuddler.
0: A cuddler? What is that?
1: What do you think it is?
0: It's somebody that cuddles.
1: There you go. So he does this in the NICU at Children's Hospital of Richmond in Virginia.
0: Okay.
1: So he goes 2 days a week to comfort premature and critically ill babies. Oh. So before holding them, he learns about their condition from nurses and keeps a close eye on their monitors. Uh-huh. He's treating every cuddle very carefully.
2: I watch the monitors first to see whether positionally there's anything to due to improve, but he looks pretty good. His sats are at 100%. I don't bring my phone into the unit. I pretty much just want to be with them. I ask the nurse, tell me what this child is receiving, what kind of treatment, is there anything special I need to know about it? The support and spiritual needs of the family and the staff. And so it all kind of gets tied together here.
0: Wow, a cuddler.
1: And that's he's so, nice. I know, he looks so sweet,
0: too. I hadn't seen him yet, okay.
1: There's a YouTube video that kind of goes along with it, and he is the cutest old guy.
0: Okay.
1: And so are those berries. I didn't know this was a thing.
0: I didn't either. So.
1: And that, my friend, is the good stuff.
0: That's right.
1: Coming up, we got Josh Ross, Hate How You Look, plus Prayer Pledge, National Anthem, Jerome and Dixie Trending, just after 7.
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2: Lord, I want to pray for those persons. They're just not really excited about going to work today. They've allowed something, a problem, to eat their lunch, and they're so down and out about it. Plus, they have to drive the circle. God, I pray that your Holy Spirit will cheer them up, that they'll not allow life to ruin their attitude, to keep them down and out. 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I pray, Father, that they will be joyous, even when it's hard. In Jesus' name I pray. Amen.

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1: Wiregrass Daily News, this is Charlotte Fletcher with today's headlines. The Headland 15 U All-Stars are World Series champions. Headland defeated Minden, Louisiana, 10-2 Sunday in Laurel, Mississippi, to capture the 2026 Diamond Youth Softball 15U World Series title, capping an undefeated postseason and bringing the championship back to the Wiregrass. In Ozark, EMS has expanded its emergency response fleet with a new 2026 Advanced Life Support Ambulance. City officials say the unit is an addition to the fleet, not a replacement, allowing crews to maintain emergency coverage during maintenance, repairs, and periods of high call volume. And in Dothan, repeat weed ordinance violators will soon face higher administrative costs. The new ordinance applies to properties with weeds or grass taller than 12 inches and doubles fees for repeat violations within a 12-month period. Administrative costs begin at $50 for the first violation, then increases to $100 and then $200 for repeat offenses. For more news, visit wiregrassdailynews.com.
2: WTVY Weather Center, brought to you by Jim Whaley Tires. Mostly sunny today with a 70% chance of afternoon showers and thunderstorms, high 90. Then partly cloudy tonight, same slight chance of showers and thunderstorms, low 75. And tomorrow, 60% chance of the same. High around 90 tomorrow, but right now it's 76. And you're up to date with your first choice for weather.

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1: That's right. Time for trending. Mm-hmm. And this is the weirdest thing I've seen in a minute. But have you heard the name Jimothy on social media lately? I think Jerome has, because when I was watching this video, he already knew what it was.
0: Yeah.
1: Well, Jimothy is a raccoon that has taken over the internet.
0: Uh-huh.
1: Now, he's in the Seattle area. It's gone totally viral.
0: Yeah.
1: Because Jimothy is so recognizable. Mm-hmm. Okay. So I don't know why they named him Jimothy. Somebody just said he looks like one. So he suffers from short spine syndrome, which I'd never heard of.
0: I hadn't either. So
1: it makes his shape and posture recognizable, if you will.
0: Mm-hmm.
1: But it's exactly what it sounds like. His spine doesn't.
0: Yeah. He doesn't have elongated body like, you know, like most.
1: I was like, where's his tail?
0: I mean, it's just really squinched in.
1: It looks like his. He does have a tail. It's like in between his legs. But Jimothy looks like a monkey, if you ask me.
0: Yeah. I would have thought so, too, if you hadn't shown it. Hey, that's a raccoon. But it is.
1: It is. So I think we got a little clip.
0: Let's see.
2: What am I looking at?
0: He runs across the yard and up these stairs. And so they're
1: that's
0: as surprised as we are. Yeah, that's all it had.
1: Well, that is the response that I had too. I was like, what am I looking at? Like, it looks like a monkey. And then I was like, wait a second. He's got longer, but you know what? The raccoons in my yard, they've got kind of long legs too. And they all have weird posture.
0: Yeah.
1: If we're being real honest, unless they're sitting down eating with their little opposable thumbs.
0: Sure. Yes.
1: they kind of like are hunchback looking.
0: Yeah.
1: But this one is not because he doesn't have a long enough spine to be.
0: Right.
1: And will you post this?
0: Yes, I will.
1: Because this is the weirdest thing.
0: There is a dog that's viral online as well that has that same short spine syndrome, and you feel sorry for him, but he gets around fine.
1: They say he's otherwise healthy. I mean, as best you could tell for a wild raccoon's health. I mean, I don't know how you measure that.
0: Yeah.
1: But they said that it doesn't really inhibit their ability to have a healthy, happy life. So
0: he's getting along just fine.
1: Way to go, Jimothy.
0: He or she, whatever.
1: I think it has to be a boy because it's Jimothy.
0: Okay, okay. Well,
1: unless that was supposed to be a combination of Jennifer and Timothy.
0: Could be. Who knows?
1: Coming up, we got Jordan Davis by Dirt and Jason Aldean's Don't Tell Me.
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Hey, you can show off your four-legged best friend by entering the Dog Days of Summer photo contest. It is underway now. 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So make sure you enter them today and get those photos into 955WTVY.com. It's where you go to do it. Hey, coming up in about 10 minutes, beans are becoming a big thing. you won't believe why the reason. It may be more than one reason. Coming up in about 10. And we've also got Chase Matthew and Darlin coming up next.

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1: What's your world, Jerome? Go ahead.
0: My world? The world of beans. Came across this morning, and it said that the headline was that said most Americans are willing to swap out meat for beans. When you dig deeper into it, it says Americans are really getting into beans, apparently. It could be recessionary indicator, but or choice, one or the other. But the new poll says 95% of Americans say that they eat beans fairly regularly, and 57% of meat eaters say they were willing to swap out meat for beans at least once a week. I mean, I love a good bean. I mean, I don't eat them that much, but
1: I don't like eating beans.
0: Really? Not even baked beans?
1: I mean, I'll eat baked
0: beans. Stuff like that. Yeah.
1: I'll eat them, but like, yeah. I don't.
0: Not
1: I'm not replacing meat. This is insane.
0: Come on.
1: I can't even believe we're talking about this, Jerome.
0: It's
1: like,
0: better for you.
1: Listen.
0: That red meat's not good.
1: I don't know where they got these numbers, but I promise you that 57% did not come from the great American South.
0: Our audience,
1: because we like meat down here, and we all know what beans do to you. And this is insanity, and I can't even believe you're talking about it.
0: Well, I mean, it's a big story here. That's a big number of people there.
1: But I don't buy it.
0: Yeah, well, I mean, look, it's right here in black and white. You mean read more for you?
1: Okay, well, what is the source? have to fact check.
0: Wait a minute. This is from the PR Newswire.
1: I think you just wanted to say that rhyme earlier.
0: Oh,
1: and that is the only reason.
0: I didn't say it, though. Beans, they're good for your heart. The more you eat, the more you want.
1: You just wanted to say that. This story is not credible. I am sorry that you had to hear this.
0: Oh, come on. You are the credible expert over there?
1: Listen. This is not true.
0: What are you eating right now? Are you eating junk food?
1: No, I'm drinking a smoothie.
0: Oh, you were eating the baked Lay's. That's good. That's good. Okay.
1: I'm drinking a smoothie.
0: I just wanted to pass that along. Apparently, black beans are popular. Pinto beans came in sec-

0: And dang,
1: cares
0: I don't even
1: about
0: see
1: beans, dude.
0: I don't even see
1: pork. Who cares
0: beans.
1: About beans?
0: Oh God. I like beans.
1: All right, Jerome.
0: Okay.
1: You know.
0: All right.
1: You know.
0: Okay.
1: We got to be done with this bean thing.
0: Well, okay. Let's move on. How about some mojo?
1: Yeah, that would be better. And how about some Florida Georgia Line with Luke Bryan?
0: I like that. Coming up next. 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

Your country, 95.5 WTVY, Jerome and Dixie in the morning. It's 7:46 right now. I got your morning mojo on the way right after Dan and Shay. I like this song. It's pretty sweet. Say so.

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1: That's right, getting you started in your day with something positive to think about, some good vibes. And today's mojo is a reminder that goodness adds up. You know, when you think about what's good in life, it's rarely making headlines. I think that's one of the reasons that Jerome and I like to start our day with, you know, the good stuff and the morning mojo, because it's not in the headlines usually.
0: Right.
1: But even so, it is always enriching our lives. And many of the best things that continue to happen, you probably don't notice. But you would notice and desperately miss them if they stopped. So it's the same with goodness. You know, it doesn't boast about itself, but it does keep life going from day to day. People, they're doing the right thing and an effort, you know, that's creating all this achievement and quietly, persistently moving our world forward. And it's easy to, you know, get dismayed, if you will, at all the troubles that come up in life. But fortunately, goodness always finds creative, innovative, compelling ways to expand that positive power. So you might not always see an explicit reward for acting to make the world a better place, but the goodness does add up to benefit everybody. So appreciate those benefits. And as you're going through your day, remember that and the people who make all of this possible. And don't pass up the opportunity to do something good for yourself and for your neighbor. Be blessed as you go through your day and sit tight for Parmalee Cowgirl coming up.

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1: A Wiregrass Daily News. This is Charlotte Fletcher with today's headlines. The Headland 15 U All-Stars are World Series champions. Headland defeated Minden, Louisiana 10-2 Sunday in Laurel, Mississippi to capture the 2026 Diamond Youth Softball 15U World Series title, capping an undefeated postseason and bringing the championship back to the Wiregrass. In Ozark, EMS has expanded its emergency response fleet with a new 2026 Advanced Life Support Ambulance. City officials say the unit is an addition to the fleet, not a replacement, allowing crews to maintain emergency coverage during maintenance, repairs, and periods of high call volume. And in Dothan, repeat weed ordinance violators will soon face higher administrative costs. The new ordinance applies to properties with weeds or grass taller than 12 inches and doubles fees for repeat violations within a 12-month period. Administrative costs begin at $50 for the first violation, then increases to $100 and then $200 for repeat offenses. For more news, visit wiregrassdailynews.com.
2: WTVY Weather Center, brought to you by Jim Whaley Tires. Mostly sunny today, but there is a 70% chance of afternoon showers or thunderstorms, high around 90. Then partly cloudy tonight with a slight chance of showers and thunderstorms, low 75. And we hope you like showers and thunderstorms because we've got a 60% chance of them again tomorrow with a high of 90. Right now it's 78, and you're up to date with your first choice for weather.

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1: You want to do the birthdays?
0: Yeah, let's go ahead and get those out of the way here real quick. Shayna Benefield, 17 in Eufaula. Noah Cogman, 26 in Dothan. Dalton Bland, 26 in Dothan. And also our buddy James, we call him Pete Wilson, 59 in Columbia yesterday. So happy birthday to you. He just called his own in this morning.
1: We love it.
0: It's okay to call your own birthday in. Don't be afraid.
1: Yeah, sometimes you have to toot your own horn.
0: That's right. And so he did this morning. And we've got a $25 gift certificate to State Line Fireworks and Farmers Market, $20 gift certificate to Hot's Deli, and a $20 gift certificate to Libby Lou's Coffee Gifts and Goodies going to Shayna Benefield, 17 in Eufaula. Happy birthday.
1: That's right. And if it's your birthday, happy birthday to you.
0: Yes.
1: Now, don't forget, the Big Bite Bounty Photo Contest is in the voting period right now.
0: And there
1: are lots of great prizes up for grabs this month. Mm-hmm. Now, we do this till the end of the month, and then we will announce our winner. And then August is the final month where you can post a picture of your best catch and be in the running for all these great prizes. We get new prize packages every month. Mm-hmm. So for July, you get an Abu Garcia Max STX bait casting rod and reel combo. Shoo!
0: Yeah.
1: Courtesy of King Outdoors. 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Mm. Colt was our June Big Bite Bounty Photo Contest winner, and he got all June's prizes. Now, we're voting now through the 31st. We're going to announce that winner on the August the 3rd.
0: Mm-hmm. Yep.
1: And so this is the time to go flip through those pictures. We've got quite a few.
0: Oh, yes,
1: we've got some
0: do.
1: Big ones. We've got some interesting ones, and we got some funny ones, too.
0: Yeah. So
1: it's highly entertaining. Mm-hmm. So go check them out. Vote for your favorite. And if you're already entered, make sure that you get your whole posse to vote for you.
0: Mm-hmm. At 955WTVY.com.
1: That's right. Mm-hmm. Coming up. Okay, I have seen it all.
0: No, you haven't.
1: Or I thought
0: Every
1: I had.
0: Every day we say that.
1: But a toy company has just come up with a doll that I don't know how to put this politely.
0: Okay.
1: So I'm just not going to. You're going to have to wait and see.
0: Okay, all right.
1: But it's a pregnant doll.
0: Oh.
1: And I'm going to tell you what it actually does in 10 minutes.
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0: Luke Bryan on Your Country 95.5 WTVY. Jerome and Dixie in the morning. Mm-hmm. And there are two kinds of dog lovers. If you missed this earlier, I am mind blown by this, okay? So you got two kinds. The kids that want the most realistic dolls possible. My sister was this person when she was a kid. Mm-hmm. She had a baby doll that had like a heartbeat. People would think that she had a stroller for it, uh-huh, and a little diaper bag. And she, I mean, I was not that. I was the knobby-kneed, ratty-haired tree climber.
1: Okay.
0: And she was the one that always had a purse and some of that. Mm-hmm. Okay, so she loved the realistic dolls. And then the other kind, you know, are, you know, perfectly fine drawing a face on, you know, a toilet paper roll or something. They don't care what it looks like. Right. They're just going to pretend, mm-hmm, you know, pretend it's a baby. Well, this new toy that's about to hit the market, it's called the My Mini Baby Mom and Surprise Doll.
1: That's a long title.
0: It is, isn't it? My Mini Baby Mom and Surprise Doll.
1: Okay.
0: So it features a pregnant

0: doll. It's kind of like a Barbie style doll that has a removable stomach. So this is where it gets weird. This stomach has a very realistic amniotic sac with a tiny plastic baby in it and slime inside.
1: Oh, gosh.
0: Okay. So to birth the baby, you remove the doll's stomach, pull out the sac, and squeeze it until you push the baby out.
1: Oh. Just and, like in real life, huh?
0: Yeah. Yeah. You take your stomach off. Uh-huh. And then you can flip the doll's stomach around so her belly is flat again.
1: Oh. Just like magic.
0: Dude. Okay. So this is gross. I mean, I can't even.
1: Do we need that?
0: I don't have girls, but I would never buy this. So it seems like this would be like a one-time activity, though. So yeah. You can only birth
1: it once. Yeah, yeah, yeah. Unless you can put all the slime and the baby back in.
0: There's no putting the genie back in the bottle. Okay? But the
1: well, in real life, yeah, but in baby,
0: not in this either.
1: I mean, baby doll life? Okay.
0: It's unclear. Mm-hmm. When or if it's going to be available in the U.S., because this is going on over in the U.K. now.
1: Oh.
0: But, you know, the internet naturally has a lot of thoughts about this. Okay. One video with this one woman said, she's like, I guess she had a C-section and the baby was breached, but where's Ken?
1: Yeah.
0: Where's the baby daddy?
1: Yeah.
0: And she was like, and somebody needs to share how those you get those abs after a C-section.
1: Oh, yeah. Mm-hmm. Not real.
0: Baby daddy sold separately, and we're not even going to get into the slime amniotic sac. Yeah. I was like, okay, I looked at Jerome. I was like, well, thankfully they haven't released a realistic doll that has the cyclospora yet.
1: Oh, no. Oh, gosh. That would be something.
0: That's next.
1: It? Yes. You just gave somebody an idea. They're going to create that. Yeah.
0: Oh, God.
1: Yeah.
0: But don't. Please just spare us all. All right, coming up, we got your Nashville Buzz, Josh Ross, and Chris Jansen's Good Vibes, both coming up.
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It's 8:31 right now with your Nashville buzz coming up right after Kenny Chesney's Carry On.

0: It's Dixie's Nashville Buzz.
1: That's right. Fresh out of Nashville, there's some drama. Imagine that. So there's this guy who got really upset at a Morgan Wallen show, saying that some guy that was also at the show peed all over his family.
2: Ooh.
1: I would be very mad about that, too.
2: His entire family?
1: Yeah, like one of them was an 8-year-old girl. So one of the family members said that she could feel a stream running down her legs. And when she turned around, the man still had his junk out. And it was in front of her 8-year-old daughter. No siree. So they called over the police. And this was in Maryland. And the police said that they couldn't do anything. They couldn't arrest him because they didn't witness the incident. So then outside the stadium, some of the authority, you know, police detectives actually tracked him down. And they're investigating. There's got to be something you can do about that. That is just not okay.
2: Yeah, that is not.
1: Well, speaking of not okay, Jelly Roll's daughter has now spoken out in an explicative-filled rant on TikTok about her dad and Bunny XO's divorce. She says that neither of them cheated, and she, you know, says it's not okay to, you know, come after her dad, basically. She's like, I'm so done. You have no idea.
2: She's like, I promise
1: y'all that the view you have is, you know, not even, it'll blow your mind when you find out what actually happened. But then she doesn't tell us what happened, so it's kind of like a cliffhanger. And, you know, that nothing gets under my skin more than...
2: you don't like cliffhangers,
1: I can't stand it. Well, how are you going to, like, make it where everybody's already wondering?
2: It just makes them speculate more.
1: Yeah, so, that just fuels it. So don't mess with her, Daddy.
2: Yeah.
1: All right, and then in more Morgan Wallen news, Gavin Adcock, he is so funny to me, but a lot of people hate him. You love him or you hate him, right? Well, he got a special gift for Morgan Wallen as a thank you for having him on tour as his opener, and it's a taxidermy thing. It's kind of like...
2: pieces, parts.
1: Nightmare fuel, if you ask me. He said that he's been calling him Rufus. And it's a buck mount made into a little critter. It's a buck is rear hind parts. It's made into a critter with some eagle claws and some turkey feet and some bull horns on the top of it.
2: All right. I got to see a picture of this, but it sounds interesting.
1: There is a picture. It's a very strange one, but he hasn't said what Morgan thought about the gift. And Zach Top has just teased his new song. It's called Good Girls and Cowgirls. He did that live during a concert in Montana. Let's hear what it sounds like.

0: like got that saloon sound.
1: Yeah, yeah.
0: You know?
1: Yeah.
0: Like honky tonk. All right.
1: There we go.
0: Good Girls and Cowgirls is the name of it. Mm-hmm. I'm glad because, you know, South of Sanity was a real slow one, so I'm glad that it's got something with a little tempo this time.
1: Especially since we're still in summer. Let's get something.
0: That's right.
1: Tempo. Yeah.
0: So you can bet that we will let you know as soon as that is going to drop.
1: All right.
0: I'm Dixie, and that's your Nashville Buzz.
2: Is the future of entertainment.
3: 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I'm feeling really good about the future.
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1: That's right. We've got tickets to give away to Wild Adventures to see King and Country coming up right after Lauren Elena and Chase Matthew.

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1: So we've got tickets to Wild Adventures coming up on August the 8th for King & Country is going to be performing live. Mm-hmm. Now, if you're not familiar with King & Country, a lot of people are, but it's they're a contemporary Christian group.
0: Right, right.
1: And they have won Grammys. They've got 4 or 5 different studio albums that they have released. And they are Australian brothers,
0: oh, really?
1: In fact.
0: Okay.
1: Uh-huh. And their names are Joel and Luke Smallbone.
0: Mm-hmm. Okay.
1: And like I said, they're from Australia. 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WildAdventures.com has all of those details. And right now we are giving away this family 4-pack to caller number 9.
0: All right.
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0: Congratulations. You just picked up a family four-pack to go to Wild Adventures and also on August 8th to see for King and Country.
1: That's right.
0: What's your name?
1: Yeah.
2: My name is Katina Anderson.
1: Katina.
0: Congratulations, okay. Katina. Where are you calling from?
2: Calling here from Dothan.
0: All right.
1: Okay.
2: That was crazy. I was listening to the radio, and I heard the name Smallbone, and I was like, wait a minute. That's so strange. I am actually reading a book that right now that he wrote. It's called The Prayer Experiment.
1: Oh, wow.
0: Awesome.
2: Caught my eye, and when she said down from Australia, I was like, oh, my God.
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1: Oh, my goodness.
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0: Well, that's amazing. 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

0: Your Country 95.5 WTVY. It's Morgan Wallen, and I ain't coming back. 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
1: Okay, so it's summer, it's hot, and if you're like me, you know, you got your cooler's like your summer sidekick.
0: Mm-hmm, mm-hmm. Okay.
1: I keep one in the back of my car at all times.
0: Really?
1: I really do. Okay. And my beach chairs.
0: Just in case.
1: Because you never know when you might want to head down there.
0: That's right.
1: Well, if you're like me, and even if you're not, even if you are going to be packing a cooler this mm-hmm. summer, and it's been sitting, a lot of people keep it in their garage or their carport or whatever,
0: right,
1: and it sits outside or in the back of your truck even, and it's hot, right?
0: Uh-huh.
1: Well, you may have been packing your cooler wrong if you're one of these people.
0: Okay.
1: So according to popular science, I didn't know this, but we...
0: Science!
1: Yes, right. Mm-hmm. Leave it to science.
0: Yes.
1: When you do that and you grab your cooler straight from a hot garage and start filling it with ice, it's wrong.
0: Okay.
1: The pro tip is a few hours maybe before packing the cooler, you're supposed to pre-chill it with a bag of... You can put a bag of ice in there or...
0: Pre-chill the cooler.
1: Yeah.
0: Okay.
1: So that way your ice won't immediately melt.
0: Uh-huh.
1: When you put it in there.
0: Okay.
1: So I like to put frozen water bottles in mine just because they usually last longer than water.
0: Mm-hmm.
1: And then when it melts, you can drink the water and it's cold.
0: Mm-hmm.
1: But if you do that and you keep some, you know, frozen water bottles
0: mm-hmm.
1: and throw them in there first,
0: mm-hmm.
1: it'll cool the whole thing down. And they do, like I said, they pull double duty. They're going to help keep everything cold.
0: Mm-hmm.
1: They should stay icy for a while. And so you'll have that cold water at the end of the day. But there are a few more tips. They say keep food and drinks in separate coolers since the drink cooler gets opened more often.
0: Right, right.
1: So you can, you know, pack it tightly to
0: mm-hmm.
1: eliminate those warm air gaps sometimes.
0: Sure.
1: Or put a towel under it if it's going to sit directly on a warm surface. That also helps keep things cold.
0: Uh-huh.
1: Or, you know, you could just get a Yeti.
0: Yeah, go to the bank, get a loan, get you a Yeti. Yes.
1: Because that will keep the ice intact for a very long time.
0: Yeah. Well, it is a cooler, so no matter how you have it stored, shouldn't it be cool?
1: It should, but if you want it to actually be cool, these are your purchases.
0: Okay.
1: But, you know, it is smart, you know, putting
0: mm-hmm.
1: a towel under it. I mean, that also, depending on the kind of cooler you have, if
0: mm-hmm.
1: it's a soft cooler, that
0: mm-hmm.
1: also, you know, helps keep your car dry if you're going to put it, have a trunk and not a truck.
0: Condensation and all that, yeah.
1: But the water bottles are the hack.
0: Mm-hmm. I've seen my father-in-law do that with gallon jugs of frozen water. I mean, just ice. I mean,
1: that's heavy.
0: Yeah, yeah. He did that on something we came back from Kentucky with one time, and it did not melt hardly.
1: It does.
0: Yes.
1: And when it does finally melt,
0: mm-hmm.
1: you're thankful.
0: That's right.
1: Because now you got ice cold water. All right. Well, coming up, we've got Dylan Scott with This Town's Been Too Good to Us in 2.

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1: Since it's National Junk Food Day, this is one of Jerome's favorites. And he's not the only one. We got comedian Bill Squire, who apparently loves it too.
2: Speaking of bodies, mine's getting too fat. Independently of myself, just does what it wants. But that's why I dress like this. I'm not trying to look nice. I'm just trying to hide everything. And I gotta wear a tie or else this button's gonna fly off and hit this lady in the face. These pants are so tight, it's making my farts louder. It's not even a nice suit. I swear to God, it's a George Foreman. It came with my grill. When I go to the grocery store, people ask me where the junk food is. They're like, hey, dude, where are the Twinkies? I'm like, it doesn't matter. I have them all. I got this one friend. He's always trying to help me lose weight. He's like, Bill, losing weight's not hard. All you got to do is watch what you eat. Like, what do you have for breakfast? I'm like, cereal? He's like, how many bowls do you have? I'm like, how many bowls are in a box? What kind of milk do you use? Whipped cream. It's so good. It's really good.
0: Oh, man. Yeah, I wonder how many bowls are in a box. I've never thought about that.
1: I don't know either. I guess it depends on how much cereal you put in your bowl.
0: Oh, a lot. Big bowl.
1: What's your favorite junk food cereal?
0: Oh, my God. I guess it would be, what is that? I can't think of the name of it now. With the marshmallow. Oh,
1: Lucky Charms,
0: probably. Yeah.
1: You're just a big kid,
0: yes,
1: aren't you? So, in our house, the favorite is, and I can't even believe that I buy this because it's got, you know, food coloring that's probably unhealthy.
0: That's the best part of it.
1: Oh, it's bad. But my kids love Fruity Pebbles, and so do I, so I'll still buy them.
0: Yeah.
1: If it turns the milk pink, it's probably not good for you. Oh, well, National Junk Food Day.
0: Oh, yes. Celebrate.
1: Go crazy. Dustin Lynch, Chevrolet, and Luke Bryan, both coming up.
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0: Jason Aldean's Big Green Tractor as we wrap it up for this Tuesday show. Heading into hump day, everybody.
1: You going to wear your shirt?
0: Yes, I got it washed yesterday, finally. So it's ready to go, folded in the drawer.
1: I think that your shirt is as big of a celebrity as you are.
0: That one is, that's for sure.
1: Well, we hope that you will come back and join us. We had a fun time with you today.
0: Yes,
1: Dylan's
0: indeed.
1: Coming to hang out through your midday. Make that a lot more interesting for you. Mm-hmm. And then Dave's got tickets to go see Larry Fleet at the Dothan Opera House.
0: Mm-hmm.
1: And,
0: mm-hmm.
1: of course, we'll bring you on home with the Fast 5 at 5.
0: All right. And we will see you bright and early tomorrow morning, 6 a.m., with your Country Morning Show with Jerome and Dixie. Bye, Dixie.
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0: as you do it, waking up with someone like me. 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

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It's Dylan. A little cloudy and probably a little wet in the Wiregrass today. 83 degrees right now. Woman by Kane Brown coming at you on your country, 95.5. Hey, it's

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It's Dylan. We'll get you all lined up for voting on the Big Bite Bounty Photo Contest coming up next. 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

Your country, 95.5 WTVY, it's Dylan. All right, it is voting time for the Big Bite Bounty Photo Contest going on right now to the 31st. If you got your photo entered, now is the time to rally the troops and tell everyone to go vote for your photo because we announced the winner of the July prize package on August 3rd. That July prize package contains an Abu Garcia Max STX bait casting rod and reel combo from King Outdoors, $200 cash money from Thompson Gas Metered Propane, a $100 Academy Sports and Outdoors gift card from Kenneth Bedsole Roofing, a free oil change and a tire rotation from Roadmark Tire and Auto Repair, and a $50 gift card to Talon Range of Dothan. All for just catching a big fish and snapping a picture of it. But don't worry, maybe you hadn't caught that big fish yet. We are doing it all over again for August. So if you didn't get a chance to enter your photo, or maybe you hadn't caught the fish worth the photo yet, you got another chance coming up on August.

0: August 1st, you can submit those photos. Like I said, voting going on now for the July contest. A winner announced on August 3rd, and August 1st starts submissions for the August photo contest with a brand new August prize package. You can keep it right here for the best country music and the Wiregrass and more chances to win. 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
0: From the WTVY Weather Center, brought to you by Jim Whaley Tires. Cloudy today with a 70% chance of an afternoon shower or thunderstorm and a high of 90. Partly cloudy tonight with a slight chance of showers and thunderstorms and a low of 75. And a 60% chance of showers and thunderstorms tomorrow with a high of 90. 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

Your country, 95.5 WTVY. It's Dylan. It's Taco Tuesday, everybody. If you ain't got taco plans tonight, you better make them now. Here's Tucker Wetmore and Brunette on Your Country, 95.5.

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It's Dylan. It's the Dog Days of Summer Photo Contest. Just drop a picture of your pup. You could win some cash money. Right now, it's Corey Kent, and I'll fill you in on all of that. Rocky Mountain Low on Your Country.

0: Your Country 95.5 WTVY. It's Dylan. Taylor Swift knew it. She knew it all along. It's the Dog Days of Summer Photo Contest right here at Your Country 95.5 WTVY. Just submit a photo of your perfect pooch, and one lucky winner is going to receive $250 in cash to spend however they choose. It could be toys. It could be treats. Maybe a groomer, little spa day. Or maybe you just go on a little special adventure with your puppy. This is your chance to celebrate your furry friend and win big. We're taking photo submissions of your pretty little pooches from now till August 2nd. Voting begins on the 3rd through the 9th, and then we announce the winner with the most votes on August 10th. It's super easy. Just go to 955WTVY.com right now to enter your photo in the Dog Days of Summer Photo Contest, sponsored by Rex Lumber, Southside Bingo in Graceville, Sunset Petuary, Visit Jackson County, Florida, and Headland Insurance Agency. 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

downtown. Your lipstick stained every coffee cup that I got in this house. 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

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It's Dylan, 11:04 in the Wiregrass right now. 83 degrees and mostly cloudy. A little bit of rain creeping up from the south. About to hit the state line, making its way towards Dothan right now. It's Ella Langley and Morgan Wallen.

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It's Dylan. A six-year-old came face-to-face with a charging bear, but the family dog decided the bear had picked the wrong yard. We'll talk about it coming up, but right now, MacArthur on Your Country 95.5 WTVY.

Miles on It by Kane Brown on your country. 95.5 WTVY, it's Dylan. A Connecticut family dog is being called a hero after saving a six-year-old boy from a charging black bear. The boy was playing outside his home on the 4th of July when the bear suddenly approached and charged. Ring camera video shows the child standing his ground and bracing himself because apparently running from a bear was not covered in kindergarten orientation. Just before the bear reached him, the family's husky raced in and he cut the bear off, nipped at its tail, and chased it completely out of the yard. Local politicians later honored the dog for her bravery, although I'm pretty sure she would have preferred a steak, unlimited belly rubs, and maybe full ownership of the couch. Either way, that dog didn't just protect the house, she protected her little buddy and proved once again that dogs really are the best people. Keep it right here for the best country music in the Wiregrass. It's your country, 95.5 WTVY.

0: Hi, this is John Ritter from Rise Up Country. Whenever I'm traveling through Dothan, I lock it in on Your Country Morning Show with Jerome and Dixie. They're a hoot. They keep it fun on your morning drive on 95.5 WTBY. I'll see you this Sunday morning at 10.
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5: From the WTVY Weather Center, brought to you by Jim Whaley Tires. Cloudy today with a 70% chance of an afternoon shower or thunderstorm and a high of 90. Partly cloudy tonight with a slight chance of showers and thunderstorms and a low of 75. And a 60% chance of showers and thunderstorms tomorrow with a high of 90. 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
1: Golden Child by Megan Patrick on your country. 95.5 WTVY, it's Dylan. Well, Shania Twain has revealed her morning routine, and apparently she wakes up and immediately goes horseback riding in her pajamas. Honestly, that is peak Shania. Most of us wake up, stare at the ceiling, check our phones, negotiate with ourselves about getting out of bed, and she's already saddled up before breakfast. Shania says she loves her horses so much that she occasionally takes them on tour with her. Although she admits the travel planning can get a little complicated. I'd imagine so. You think airline baggage fees are bad? Try checking a horse. She also shared her nighttime skincare routine. She removes her makeup with a homemade mix of olive oil, sugar, and then applies anti-aging serum and a night cream. So apparently the secret to looking like Shania Twain is horses, olive oil, and just being Shania Twain. Unfortunately, I am only qualified for one of those, and that's the olive oil. Keep it right here for the best country music in the Wiregrass. It's your country. 95.5 WTVY. Man, be like a woman.
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It's Dylan. It's lunchtime in the Wiregrass. 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

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It's Dylan. Find out how to start your morning on the right foot with Dixie's Morning Mojo coming up after Morgan Wallen. Right now, it's Lauren Elena, All My Exes.

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3: From the WTVY Weather Center, brought to you by Jim Whaley Tires. Cloudy today with a 70% chance of an afternoon shower or thunderstorm and a high of 90. Partly cloudy tonight with a slight chance of showers and thunderstorms and a low of 75. And a 60% chance of showers and thunderstorms tomorrow with a high of 90. 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

Think As You Drunk by Riley Green on your country. 95.5 WTVY, it's Dylan. Well, Alabama is showing off its aerospace muscle this week at the Farnborough International Air Show in England, one of the biggest aviation and defense events in the world. More than 1,600 exhibitors are there, and Huntsville is helping represent the state by promoting Alabama's space, aviation, and artificial intelligence and defense companies. And this isn't just a fancy international field trip where everybody stares at airplanes and says, yep, that's a big one. These events can help Alabama companies build relationships, attract investments, and bring new jobs back home. In fact, aerospace company Redwire announced it plans to expand its Huntsville operation by 164,000 square feet and add 150 high-skilled jobs.

0: astronaut and moonwalker Charles Duke also helped open the USA Pavilion, because when Alabama talks about space, apparently we bring somebody who has actually walked on the moon. That's a pretty strong resume. Alabama getting represented. 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

Morgan Wallen. I'm the problem on your country. 95.5 WTVY, it's Dylan. The Big Bite Bounty is in full swing. 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card to Talon Range of Dothan. It's voting right now in the July contest, and then we're going to run it back and do it all over again for the month of August. 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We announce the winner of the July competition on August the 3rd. 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
3: From the WTVY Weather Center, brought to you by Jim Whaley Tires. Cloudy today with a 70% chance of an afternoon shower or thunderstorm and a high of 90. Partly cloudy tonight with a slight chance of showers and thunderstorms and a low of 75. And a 60% chance of showers and thunderstorms tomorrow with a high of 90. Now you're up to date with your first choice for weather.

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T. Swift on your country. 95.5 WTVY, it's Dylan wrapping up a Taco Tuesday for myself. Mr. Dave Gilligan is on his way in here to get you through the rest of the day. Stick around and play along in that Getting to Know You question of the day coming up next at 2:20. And I'll meet you right back here tomorrow for Hump Day, and we'll do it all over again. Y'all be good, be safe out there, and I'll see you tomorrow. Bye.

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Your country, 95.5 WTVY. Good afternoon, everybody. 3 minutes after two with Dave. We are cruising through a long set of continuous country with Ella Langley's Be Her on Your Country. She

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It's 212 with Dave. Partly sunny, 85. And I've got your Getting to Know You question of the day lined up and ready to go. It's Kenny Chesney, Carry On, 95.5.

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0: Your Country, 95.5 WTBY, George Burge, wrapping up a long set of continuous country. It's Tuesday, partly sunny, 86 outside, and you know exactly what time it is.
1: Getting to know you, getting to know all about you.
0: That's right, it's time for the Getting to Know You question of the day, brought to you every weekday by Gutter Buddies of Lower Alabama. 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Remember, with Gutter Buddies, you'll always have a buddy in the business. I'm about to ask you a question. Okay, I do this every single weekday at about this time. Then I post that question on our Facebook page, 95.5 WTVY. You, dear listener, answer the question, and then in the 5 o'clock hour, we found out what you had to say, and we get to know each other. We're building a great little community and a neighborhood, if you will, of people who just getting to know each other. So I got a great one for you on this Tuesday. Today's Getting to Know You question is all about stankiness. What's a smell that most people hate, but you secretly love? Think about that for a second. What's a smell that most people hate, but you're like, oh yeah, yeah, I like that. So that is your Getting to Know You question of the day. I'm posting that on our Facebook page right now. What is a smell that most people hate that you secretly love? Answer that question. We'll find out what you had to say in the 5 o'clock hour. It's the Getting to Know You question of the day, and it's only on Your Country, 95.5 WTVY.
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0: From the WTVY Weather Center, a decreasing chance of showers and thunderstorms throughout the afternoon. Look for mostly sunny skies. Only a 10% chance of rain before 7 o'clock tonight. Partly cloudy is your forecast with a low around 76. On Wednesday, look for mostly sunny skies and a 60% chance of showers and thunderstorms after lunchtime tomorrow. We'll have gusty winds as high as 25 miles an hour and heat index values as high as 101. Tomorrow night, 30% chance of rain, partly cloudy, and a low of 75. 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

0: Country 95.5 WTVY Post Malone, Blake Shelton. Pour me a drink. Pour me something cool. Yeah, it's 87 out there. Few clouds. Kind of breezy, but it feels like it's 94. So don't let that breeze fool you into thinking you're cooler than you really are. I know that sounds screwy, but make sure you're drinking plenty of water, taking frequent breaks if you're working outside. Look, just be heat smart. Even though it's windy and breezy and doesn't feel hot, doesn't mean the sun can't get you. Just like a long set of continuous country will get you in a good mood. Chris Stapleton kicks it off next.
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Are you a fast walker or a slow walker? We're going to discuss the numbers in just a few. But first, it's Zach Top.

0: Cody Johnson wrapping up alongside of Continuous Country. Good afternoon. 321 with Dave. Partly sunny and 87. Do you consider yourself a fast walker or a slow walker? Well, a recent survey found out that 7% of people consider themselves a very fast walker. 29 think that they're somewhat fast. 43 say they're about average. 12 say somewhat slow. And 5% say very slow. But what do you do if the person you're walking with is going faster than you? Well, 40% of people said that they speed up to match them. 18 will ask the person to slow down, and 33 just let them go on. What about the opposite? What do you do when the person you're walking with is going slower than you? Well, 63% of us will slow down to match their pace. 10% ask to speed up, and 17% just go on without them. Well, don't go without me. Stay and walk with me. We got a nice couple of great country songs after you forecast. It's Luke Combs, Lauren Elena, and Jordan Davis. Coming up next on Your Country, 95.5 WTVY.
1: 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I'll see you this Sunday morning at 10.
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0: From the WTVY Weather Center, a decreasing chance of showers and thunderstorms throughout the afternoon. Look for mostly sunny skies. Only a 10% chance of rain before 7 o'clock tonight. Partly cloudy is your forecast with a low around 76. On Wednesday, look for mostly sunny skies and a 60% chance of showers and thunderstorms after lunchtime tomorrow. We'll have gusty winds as high as 25 miles an hour and heat index values as high as 101. Tomorrow night, 30% chance of rain, partly cloudy, and a low of 75. 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

Your Country 95.5 WTBY. Coming up next hour, your chance to pick up some tickets to see Larry Fleet at the Dothan Opera House. Right now, it's Jordan Davis.

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Here's Zach Brown Band and Chicken Fried.

0: Eli Young and his band and Love Ain't. Good afternoon, everybody. 3:47 with Dave, getting ready for a long set of continuous country. That's going to start next with Dustin Lynch and Chevrolet. And don't forget, next hour, we got tickets to give away. That's right. Larry Fleet's going to be at the Dothan Opera House. So listen up next hour for your chance to win. It's your country. 95.5 WTVY. 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

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Your chance to win tickets to see Larry Fleet at the Opera House coming up this hour. It's Bailey Zimmerman right now on your country.

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0: Hey y'all, I'm Sandy, co-owner of the Gator Hole in Fort Gaines, Georgia. 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I definitely recommend talking with him if you're looking to get your business out there.
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7: From the WTVY Weather Center, a decreasing chance of showers and thunderstorms throughout the afternoon. Look for mostly sunny skies. Only a 10% chance of rain before 7 o'clock tonight. Partly cloudy is your forecast with a low around 76. On Wednesday, look for mostly sunny skies and a 60% chance of showers and thunderstorms after lunchtime tomorrow. We'll have gusty winds as high as 25 miles an hour and heat index values as high as 101. Tomorrow night, 30% chance of rain, partly cloudy, and a low of 75. 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

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Good afternoon, everybody. Dave Gilligan with you. It's 4:32. And if you want to go see Larry Fleet at the Dothan Opera House Friday, November.

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0: 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You've just scored a pair of tickets to go see Larry Flynt November the 9th at the Dothan Opera House. How about them apples?
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0: Your country, 95.5 WTVY. It's 4:46 with Dave. That's right. We're getting really close to go home time on this Tuesday. That means your Fast Five at Five will start at five with Zach John King. I'll also be kicking off a long set of continuous country, and that starts next with John Party. It's your country, 95.5 WTVY.
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Here's how it works. Every afternoon at about 2:20, I post a question on our Facebook page, and you guys answer it. It's that simple. We just get to know each other, become better neighbors and better friends. Today was all about the stankiness. And the question was, what's a smell that most people hate, but you secretly can't get enough of? What a great question. And Terry started us out. Can't think of a thing. I have the most sensitive nose ever. Well, at least that's what my husband says. Carolyn said horses. Scott said old books. Karen said gas. Pat said nail polish and remover. Ashley likes the smell of mothballs. Kenneth likes diesel fuel. Leah likes garlic. Melissa likes diesel. Mothballs for Tina. Patricia likes the smell of Lowe's. Gainist likes a horse stable. Marla has a pretty finicky nose, so I'm sure there isn't anything that I like that others don't like. Well, I'm sure there's something, but maybe you can't say it. Brittany says Play-Doh. Wow, that takes me back. Susan says bleach and diesel fuel. Shanda says actually bleach, so clean and fresh. Brett says cinnamon. Sheila likes a cow lot. Nathan likes diesel fuel. Raina, I love the smell of napalm in the morning. Yeah, okay. In my case, it was JP8 and porta potties. Brian said, not me, but I love the smell of skunk. Yeah, same with Wade. Sheila likes diesel fuel, and she's happy she's not the only one. Katharina says she loves the smell of rain. Joshua says rain. Kendra says skunks. Pamela likes real skunks. James says race fuel and rubber. Gary said napalm in the morning. Yeah, that's funny. Tanya said, if you get stuck in a stinky situation or a skunky situation, have some suntan lotion on you. Coconut pungent. There you go. Dum Dum likes exhaust from an old pickup truck. Becca says, I used to travel and my favorite saying was, nothing like the smell of diesel fumes to get your day started. Brittany says a big fat Sharpie marker. Gary says pine salt smells like granny. Mama's house used to clean. Finally, Cindy said gas and the dog food aisle at the grocery store. Those are fantastic answers, and I'm going to leave that question up on our Facebook page so you can answer it and get to know each other even more. It's the Getting to Know You question of the day, and it's only on Your Country 95.5 WTVY.

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9: From the WTVY Weather Center, a decreasing chance of showers and thunderstorms throughout the afternoon. Look for mostly sunny skies. Only a 10% chance of rain before 7 o'clock tonight. Partly cloudy is your forecast with a low around 76. On Wednesday, look for mostly sunny skies and a 60% chance of showers and thunderstorms after lunchtime tomorrow. We'll have gusty winds as high as 25 miles an hour and heat index values as high as 101. Tomorrow night, 30% chance of rain, partly cloudy, and a low of 75. 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

0: You'll have another chance to score tickets to see Larry Fleet at the Dothan Opera House tomorrow with Dylan. Keep it here. Another long set of continuous country starts next with Ella Langley and Morgan Wallen. I Can't Love You Anymore on Your Country, 95.5 WTVY.
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Rascal Flatts, Maren Morris, Morgan Wallen, and Bailey Zimmerman. 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

Bailey Zimmerman, Luke Holmes, and Backup Plan wrapping up alongside of Country. Good afternoon, everybody. Dave Gilligan with you. And on today's edition,

0: of today, I learned that Americans got the word for turkeys because they incorrectly thought that they were from Turkey. In the country of Turkey, they call the birds Hindis because they incorrectly thought that they were from India. They're actually native to the Americas. Just like great country music, coming up after your forecast, Alan Jackson and Cody Johnson on Your Country, 95.5 WTVY.
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0: From the WTVY Weather Center, a decreasing chance of showers and thunderstorms throughout the afternoon. Look for mostly sunny skies. Only a 10% chance of rain before 7 o'clock tonight. Partly cloudy is your forecast with a low around 76. On Wednesday, look for mostly sunny skies and a 60% chance of showers and thunderstorms after lunchtime tomorrow. We'll have gusty winds as high as 25 miles an hour and heat index values as high as 101. Tomorrow night, 30% chance of rain, partly cloudy, and a low of 75. 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

0: 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I am out of here. I'll be back to do it all again tomorrow afternoon at 2. Stick around. B-Dub is up at 7 o'clock, and he keeps it your country. 95.5 WTVY.
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